0: 8 Sigil Tinulto Masim Sarangani. Malapit lang from General Santos City. With pool and beach experience. Reserve net 0929-473-8020. Cliff Ridge Beach House. Cliff Ridge Beach House. Your getaway near Jensen.
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2: 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Gusto mo bang magpahinga mula sa init at stress ng syudad? Tara na sa New Year Speak Mountain Resort. 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Just a drive away sa Marilog District, mararanasan mo na ang refreshing mountain atmosphere. Malamig na hangin at breathtaking views na siguradong magre-relax sa'yo. Mas masarap pa ang stay mo with their delicious buffet meals habang tinatanaw ang kabundukan o ang Sea of Clouds. Perfect for barkada, pamilya, o kahit solo road trip pa. Located at Barangay Dato sa Lumay, Marilog District, Davao City. 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
3: Yeah, sumahan po kami ni Doc Algy dito sa atin pong programa. Sa pamamagitan ng pagkapadala ng po mga text messages, mga inquiries po niyo about your health, pwedeng i-text yan sa atin pong numero. 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Pinigyan ka masala niyo po mga katanungan o mga mensahe, lagyan po ng pangalan ninyo at address para ma-acknowledge natin dito sa ating pong programa. Huwag kalimutan i-like and i-follow ang ating pong Facebook page. Search nyo lang ating pong mga FB page. Yes to Health Inc., Yes to Health Clinic, and Yes to Health Naturopathic Clinic Philippines. Para update kayo lagi sa ating pong mga promos, mga announcements po natin, nakapost po lahat yan dyan sa ating pong mga FB page. Huwag kalimutan ha, nabisitahan po. Puntahan ang ating pong mga Yes to Health Wellness Center. Narito ang ating pong mga address.
4: Metro Manila Branch, 2nd Floor, Unit 7, Groundland Building, 851, EDSA, Corner, Mother Ignacia Street, South Triangle, Quezon City, tapat ng MRT Station, Quezon Avenue, Southbound, tapat ng Centris Mall. Pwedeng tawagan sa 0969-627-1262, Batangas Branch, GF Block E, City Mart, Kaido Plaza, Barangay Kalikanto, Batangas City. Pwedeng tawagan sa 0962-349-1256, Santa Rosa Branch, Super 8 Building, Santa Rosa Commercial Complex, Balibago, Santa Rosa City, tapat ng Max Restaurant, Isabela, Alfonso Street, Centro East, Santiago City, malapit sa parking lot ng bagong Unisan. 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

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X-Rated. X-Rated. X-Rated. X-Rated. X-Rated. X-Rated. X-Rated. X-Rated. X-Rated. X-Rated. X-Rated. X-Rated. X-Rated. X-Rated. X-Rated. X-Rated. X-Rated. X-Rated. X-Rated. X-Rated. X-Rated. X-Rated. X-Rated. X-Rated. X-Rated. X-Rated. X-Rated. X-Rated. X-Rated. X-Rated. X-Rated. X-Rated. X-Rated. X-Rated. X-Rated. X-Rated. X-Rated. X-Rated. X-Rated. X-Rated. X-Rated. X-Rated. X-Rated. X-Rated. X-Rated. X-Rated. X-Rated. X-Rated. X-Rated. X-Rated. X-Rated. X-Rated. X-Rated.

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himself. 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DJ Bucho, DJ Playa. Shout out watching from Kim Patalisay. Josephine Pagulaba. Hello, Kevin Marianito. Socarie. 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Yeah, si Amelino Principal Perez. 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Katropang Philip Dilima from Papa Elmer and Mama Jackie. Dilima diri sa Kiyot Bardo. From DJ Ouch, kausapin ng Team Lapio Kuno. Oh, kuha! Ayaw!

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